Peter and the Wolf. Each character in this tale is represented by one of the instruments in the orchestra. The bird by the flute. The duck by the oboe.

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The Grandfather by the Bassoon.

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Panorama with Robert De Niro's waiting. Welcome to the Tuesday Breakfast Show. I'm Beverly Thompson. It's the 30th of June already. Where's the time gone? Stay with me for the next hour. We'll hear from our very own Graham Lockwood this morning, who's been chatting to Anthony Williams about working life after the armed forces. And I've got some summer tunes coming up from Lisa Stansfield, Billy Joel and Chris Rea later on. But right now it's time for the three in a row feature, where I play three songs that all have a connection. We go back in time for this one, meaning there's a little bit of history behind the answer. So get your thinking caps on for the Drifters.

Saturday Night at the Movies from the Drifters. That's the first record of my three in a row selection. When you think you know what the connection is with the next two records, message me your answer on the Radio Leyland Facebook page. Cliff Richard has the second song.

Move It is our second song in today's three in a row. Before that, we heard The Drifters and Saturday Night at the Movies. Now, there's a common link between those two songs, so message me on the Radio Leyland Facebook page when you've worked it out. The third tune is iconic.

0: 77, The Shadows with Apache. So to quickly recap for you, today's three in a row was The Drifters and Saturday Night at the Movies, Cliff Richard with Move It, and The Shadows with Apache. All three songs have one link. And I'll give you a bit of a clue. It's not about the songs, it's the artists. I'll come back later with the answer after Lisa Stansfield.
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0: Been a while since I heard Lisa Stansfield on the radio. Now, I said I'd give you the answer to our three in a row linked songs. We heard The Drifters and Saturday Night at the Movies, Cliff Richard with Move It, and The Shadows with Apache. Well, Drifters is the answer because in the 1950s, The Shadows were originally called The Drifters. They actually changed their name in 1959 to avoid legal disputes with the American group of the same name. So they actually performed as The Drifters with Cliff Richard on the track Move It. So there we go. I'm going to give a shout out to Linda Pearson. Very close indeed for Cliff Richard backing band. Well, that's true, but the answer I was looking for is The Drifters. There's a connection with the American group. So thank you for that. Well, moving on, Armed Forces Day was Saturday the 27th of June. And I mentioned earlier that our very own Graham Lockwood has been chatting with Anthony Williams about the transition into the armed forces and civilian employment. He found work with British Gas more than 11 years ago, and Anthony explains about the pathway provided to him and how easy it was to move into a civilian role.
1: The armed forces pathway under British Gas effectively, it just alleviated all the issues and the worries I had at that point in time when I was going to leave the military. Purely for the fact that the way the pathway is created, it's designed someone from the military straight into the engineering world.
2: Part of the reason for this is the statistics that British Gas came up with when they looked at the perception of people and the roles that ex-forces people may be able to play.
1: You find yourself in three lanes leaving the military. You're either going to be working within the police, or if you are within the security services, be it foreign or domestic, wherever it may be, or you find yourself in logistics, which is where I stand. A lot of air service leavers tend to be within the logistics side. It would be lorry drivers or working in the warehouse.
2: There are an awful lot of very talented people in the military, aren't they? It's such a technical area now with all sorts of weapons and gadgets that do need maintaining and looking after, and so there are quite a lot of transferable skills there, I would think.
1: Yeah, massively. So one of the big things is there's a big misconception with the military to what is transferable with RDF regiments. The reality is the skills that you pick up within the military don't have to fit within them three categories. Out there is a huge network of different skills that you picked up from the military, big one being adaptability.
2: It's not exactly a 9-to-5 job, is it? You're continually changing your environment and the roles that you play in, and so you obviously do need this adaptability and the ability to change with the times, so to speak.
1: Yeah, like the military, it's progressive, it's constantly changing. It's what worked 10-20 years ago doesn't work now, and it's not an adapt. And British Gas is exactly the same. The stand, as you said before, about the technology and the stuff that's coming out now, we're so much more involved in everything that we're doing, and we have systems in place that we can monitor. It really just opens your eyes to what's available.
2: That's right.
1: But just off a quick conversation with the pathway team, you'd be surprised at just how many doors open for what you have and what you bring to the table that you won't be aware of.
2: We have a couple of local companies, Leyland Trucks and British Aerospace, who are also signed up to the government.
0: Thanks for that, Graham. We'll come back to hear more about Anthony's journey from the military into civilian employment after Billy Joel.

0: to me.
1: Wow. Billy Joel there. In 1980, It's Still Rock and Roll to Me got to number 14 in the UK charts and was a number one hit in the US. And Graham, I'll hand over to you again.
2: Tell us exactly how you came to approach British Gas and how they guided you along the pathway.
3: It was through the Career Transition Partnership that worked alongside the military. They put me in touch with the British Gas Armed Forces pathway for the Smart Meter Apprenticeship.
2: Once you've got your toe in and you've taken a role with British Gas, I suppose then you see the opportunities available to you as you progress and acquire new skills.
3: Absolutely. So, I'd say I started in 2015 as a Smart Meter Apprentice. 11 years on now, I am a fully qualified electrician who's now coaching other electricians. So within that 11-year period, that's not just been a fixed structure of saying this is what I'm doing and this is it. It's been what we call a squiggly career, which means at certain points, if you want to develop into something new, I've got the freedom to be able to do it. So much so that I'm working up my way to becoming a manager within a team.
2: It's absolutely wonderful story. Thank you very much for talking to me today. It's nice to hear of your success and thank you for your service.
3: No, I appreciate it, Graham. Thank you very much. And thank you for your service as well.
1: That's great. Many thanks to Anthony Williams for that insight. And there's some information I have for you with contact numbers if you want to grab a pen. Okay. Now, many borough councils in Britain have someone in the position of Armed Forces Champion who offer information and guidance to veterans and their families. The Armed Forces Champion for Leyland and South Ribble is Councillor Hayden Williams, who can be contacted on telephone number 07 827 289 200. And in Leyland, we also have the Leyland branch of the Royal British Legion, who meet regularly on the third Monday in the month at the RAFA Club, that's the RAF Association Club, near to the railway station in Leyland. If you contact David Loftus MBE on telephone number 07 778 401942, can give you more information on that. In addition to this, there's the Veterans Breakfast Cafe, where veterans can meet on the morning of the first and the third Saturday in the month. That's at St Ambrose Church on Moss Lane in Farrington. Okay, back to more hit music now, and as you know, Radio Leyland is proud to play this year's songs on The Breakfast Show.

to hear new upbeat music on Radio Leyland Breakfast Show. I hope you enjoyed those as much as I did. We heard DeMassive, Side by Side, Charlie Puth with Beat Yourself Up, and their Cat Ruby Show with Break My Heart. Leyland weather is very changeable today. It's cooler than of late, with rain showers expected this afternoon. Oh well, the gardens and the birds need it for sure. So it's almost 8:15, and what's happening around Leyland today? Oh no, it's not 8:15 at all. It's almost 9:25. Don't know what brought that on. Today there's an OCD support group at the community room in Morrison's on Olympian Way in Leyland. Now that's between 10:30 and 12:30 midday. So the group meets every fortnight. It's a group for those with obsessive compulsive disorder, that's OCD, and it'll help them as well as their family and friends and carers to connect with people who truly get it.

0: If you want to share your story and find strength together, that's at the Morrison's Place Community Room on Olympian Way in Leyland today between 10:30 and midday. So get yourself down there this morning if OCD affects your life in some way. And there's the Mankind Men's Group that meet at St Mary's Community Centre on Broadfield Walk in Leyland. Come along to meet new friends and improve your computer skills. They play table tennis, indoor bowls, chess and loads of other things to do. Or just read the morning papers if you like with a hot drink every Friday between 10 and 12. So come along and just join in and have a chat with some new friends. I'll tell you about something else happening that's this evening after the cause.
1: 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Okay.

Runaway from back in 1995 by The Cause. Just to correct the time check for you, it's 8:42 and 25 seconds. That's where my 15 came from, but never mind. Back to something tonight for you on the What's On Guide. There's an evening of table tennis at the Table Tennis Club, and that's held at St Mary's Community Centre, Broadfield Walk in Leyland. It starts at 5:30 until 7:30 every Tuesday. So why not come along this evening and play? It's just £5. Now it's that time of the show again for upbeat songs that you can sing along with or even dance to. Last week was David Bowie, and I've got a perfect double dose of Happy Tuesday for you today. Are you ready for this? Let's dance.

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People, One Night in Heaven and Chris Rea, Let's Dance. Well, it's fast approaching 8:53, and it really is, so it means it's almost time for me to go. I'm just going to say I hope you've enjoyed the show today. Please stay tuned for the mid-morning mix, which is coming up at 9 o'clock. Join us again for Magic Moments between 1 and 3, and Sam Beattie will be here tomorrow with the Wellbeing Wednesday Breakfast Show at 8. 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Honestly, there's loads of things to do on there. So it's goodbye from me until next Tuesday, and I'll leave you with George Michael and Faith from 1987.

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0: 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Well, without the wine, of course. 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

Another opening, another show. That sounds rather appropriate for the opening of Magic Moments. Well, this isn't just any old show. It's a Radio Leyland show, not a Marks and Spencer one either. And yeah, the last one in June. We leave June behind. Dan, tomorrow we go into July. Will it sizzle? Who knows? Well, that was, of course, from Cole Porter's Kiss Me, Kate. And we also heard the overture as well. That was hailed as the ultimate Broadway musical from the Golden Age. That was the Financial Times. Kiss Me, Kate is a simple love story about two people who just can't stand each other. Guess who wins? Which, of course, mirrors the play within a play. The show is set against a travelling theatre company putting on a production of Shakespeare's Taming of the Shrew. Now, there's a couple of people who can't stand each other until, of course, they can. And we're straight into our competition, our theme tune competition. Well, it's all about John Barry. John Barry, the man who did both TV and film. We're going to have three themes from John Barry. They could be films, they could be TV. Here's the first one.

And there we have it, our first John Barry theme. And now, what are we going to do with them? Well, you have got to get the film or the TV programme it came from. There will be three across the programme. That was the first one. And towards the end of the programme, I'll tell you all about them and give out the gold stars, those lovely rewards, the last gold stars of June. Okay, well, over to something of a novelty. A guy called Frank Wilson and a track called Do I Love You? Indeed I Do, from 1965. And straight after this one, there'll be some days in history. What happened today on June the 30th?

0: the star of the Let's See If We Can Find the Rarest Record to Play on the Norton's Old Scene, Do I Love You? That particular track came from Motown's West Coast operation, and Frank Wilson, who sang it, was a jobbing musician and songwriter, bringing in artists, writing for them, and cutting the odd disc himself. Do I Love You was recorded and then pretty much forgotten, and there are only two known surviving discs, one of which sold recently for £15,000. He came to light courtesy of Simon Susan, who worked at Burton's Tailors of all places, remember them? And he discovered it in some US Backstreet record store. He took it to the Wigan Casino, and the rest is history. Now Motown have since reissued it, but even reissued 45s are selling for £4 each.
1: Magic Moments. Let's wind up the gramophone.
0: Well, I'll wind up the gramophone in just a moment, but now it's time for some days in history. What happened today on the 30th of June? Well, in 1859, it was French acrobat Charles Blondin. He was the first to cross the Niagara Falls on a tightrope. 1894, Tower Bridge in London opened. I didn't know it was that far back. 1898, the Winton Motor Carriage Company published the first known automobile ad in Scientific American. Scientific American, I wonder why. Using the headline, Dispense with a Horse. 1925, Charles Jenkins is granted a patent for transmitting pictures over wireless. Very early television there. And in 1936, it's a bit of a biggie, Margaret Mitchell's novel Gone with the Wind was published. Swinging way up to 1966, and just 2 months before they ended touring entirely, the Beatles made their long-awaited debut in Japan, but not everybody was happy. They were playing at the Tokyo Budokan Arena. The band's visit drew harsh criticisms from many public figures, and despite death threats, yes, really, the band played to tens of thousands of adoring fans, making a tense yet important moment in Japanese pop culture history. 1973, another Beatles, well, another sort of Beatles story. George Harrison knocked Paul McCartney's song My Love from the top of the US singles charts with Give Me Love, Give Peace on Earth, his second US number one, and it was a number eight hit in the UK. It was the opening track on his 1973 album Living in the Material World. Now, I wonder who pinched that one. 1975, Muhammad Ali retained his world heavyweight boxing crown by beating Englishman Joe Buckner by unanimous points in a rematch in Kuala Lumpur in Malaysia. 1976, Stuart Goddard, sometimes known as Adam Ant, placed the following ad in the classified section of the Melody Maker. Beat on a bass with the B-sides. Enigmatic or what? Andy Warren answered the ad, and the pair went on to form Adam and the Ants. And finally, 1988, Brooklyn, New York's dedicates a bus depot honouring Jackie Gleason and his role as a bus driver, Ralph Cramden, in the movie The Honeymooners. Now, why didn't they do that with Cliff Richard and Summer Holiday? And now it's our three from the past, our hot three slot. The time when I choose a chart from the past and give you the top three for today, 30th of June. The chart is the Billboard 100, the year is 1942, and number three is Kate Kaiser, Jingle Jangle Jingle.

featured in the 1942 movie The Forest Rangers, an instantly forgettable adventure about arsonists in some backwards forest. I was number three, and number two, Kay Kaiser again. Who wouldn't

The first band leader put a musical quiz into his act, Kate Kaiser's College of Musical Knowledge. Kate Kaiser with Harry Babbitt and Trudy Ehrman. Number two, Who Wouldn't Love You? And number one, Harry James.

0: Harry James and his music makers, Sleepy Lagoon, number one on our chart, the Billboard Hot 100, today, 30th of June in 1942. It was actually written by Mr. Dambusters, Eric Coates, and he was founder of the Performing Rights Society, and the first composer to earn more from performance fees than sheet music sales. He wrote By the Sleepy Lagoon in 1930, inspired by a view of Bognor Regis from Selsey. A decade later, American songwriter Jack Lawrence added lyrics with Coates' approval, and the resulting song Sleepy Lagoon became a number one hit for bandleader Harry James in 1942, but without the words. This version notably appeared in Woody Allen's 1977 Oscar-winning movie Annie Hall. And, of course, it's a theme music to BBC Radio 4's long-running series Desert Island Discs, and it's been there since its very inception.
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0: The Band and his Wheels on Fire. That was written by Bob Dylan and band bassist Rick Danko. And it's from one of Dylan's most famous basement tape songs. It was recorded in April 1967 with members of the band in Big Pink, which was a house in upstate New York, after Dylan's near-fatal motorcycle accident in 1966, and was released today, well, not today, but this week, in 1968. Now, you might know the version by Julie Driscoll, Brian Auger and the Trinity, but Julie Driscoll re-recorded the song in the early 90s as the theme to the BBC comedy series Ab Fab, and his new version was recorded with Aid Edmondson, who is the husband of the show's creator and star Jennifer Saunders. Wow. Now over to a Lancashire folky lad, not Mike Harding, Bob Williamson, just as funny and just as ready with the jokes between tracks. And we've got one called Old El Paso. Well, actually, everybody thinks it's written by Marty Robinson, or Marty Robin, I don't know. But no, it wasn't. It was written somewhere near Bolton, and originally called West Orton Doris. But we all knew that, didn't we?
1: There was a song in the charts a long, long time ago, done by a guy called Marty Robbins, called El Paso. A lot of people don't know it was, in fact, written in West Orton, which is near Bolton. Really was. It was written around a cafe called Earnshaw's Cantina, which is run by a Mexican. He used to live in a viaduct underneath the tea chest in Barnsley. This song, as I say, wasn't called El Paso, it was called West Orton Doris, which was the name of the girl who ran the cantina. You see.

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Can we go see Doris, please? Shut up, lad. It's to the side of Pennine. Stop the bothering and turn radio up. We got Wizard coming up.

Wizard and their sort of swing boogie best, complete with bagpipes. That was Are You Ready to Rock? Not a big hit, but not a lot. A huge amount of fun, nonetheless. It was released in 1974 and never featured on an album, but it would be reprised in 1993 by Roy Wood's big band, Yeah, Everybody's Doing It, alongside the improbably titled Kiss Me Goodnight, Boadicea, and the band's still playing.

Adamant, an early track, his first single release, Deutsche Girls. It was 1977 and he'd scored a part in Derek Jarman's dystopian punk movie Jubilee. And that track, as well as Plastic Surgery, featured in the movie. Now, the Ants on this track were a different bunch to those featured on his hit records. And the changeover came when Malcolm McLaren started managing the band in 1980. Now we're into our competition again, our theme tune competition, and this week we're featuring a John Barry film and TV theme tune composer. You've got to guess the film or the TV programme the track is coming from. We've had one already, and here's the second one.

0: and John Barry theme tune. Is it a TV program? Is it a film? Well, you have a think about it. Store it up in your mind with the first one I played. There'll be another one in the second half of the program. And towards the end of the program, I'll give out the gold stars and tell you all about them. Not in that particular order.
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2: Well, I would, but I don't have any pull around here, you know.
3: Well, what if you were to write a pirate sketch?
2: Well, maybe next year, but if I were to do it now, you know, I'd get the elbow, that's for sure.
3: Don't you want to play a pirate?
2: Well, it's not that, but... Oh, look out.
3: What?
2: It's the Christmas play.
3: Oh, no.

Capture Master. Okay, guess who? Yeah, it was George Harrison, but who's singing with Neil Innes? Yeah, Neil Innes, the man who worked with Eric Idle on Rutland Weekend TV with the Pythons and was featured on the Magical Mystery Tour film. So what is George Harrison doing with that? Well, it's from a 1975 TV special for Rutland Weekend TV, where Harrison was invited to imagine what it would be like to be a pirate. The song was co-written by Eric Idle, and I'm sorry, but every time I hear My Sweet Lord, I expect them to burst into the pirate song. Well, from pirates to boxers, yeah. John Wakelin and the Kinshasa Band, Black Superman, Muhammad Ali. And straight after this one, we'll have some birthdays. Who was born today?

0: Bollocks, Superman Muhammad Ali, John Wakelin's debut single, and the Kinshasa Band didn't really exist, even though events in Kinshasa the previous year were the direct inspiration. That was, of course, the historic rumble in the jungle when Ali defeated the previously undefeated George Foreman in the eighth round. And in spite of its reggae style, Johnny Wakelin is a white man. He was born in Brighton. Now, what's more remarkable is that the track was actually a reworking of an earlier unreleased boxer tribute, Hungarian Superman. That was Joe Bugner. He was actually born in Hungary, even if he was regarded as British. And of course, Muhammad Ali fought him when he beat him today in 1975.
1: A very, very unbirthday.
2: To me?
3: To you.
1: A very, very unbirthday.
2: From me?
3: For you. Now blow the candle out, my dear, and make your wish come true.
1: A very, very unbirthday.
0: Well, birthdays, unbirthdays, of course, if it's not your birthday today, it's your unbirthday. Whose birthday was it? Well, in 1908, it was Winston Graham's birthday. He was a British writer. Probably haven't heard much about him, but he wrote the Poldark novels, which were turned into not one but two TV series. 1917, it was Lena Horne, American actress and Grammy Award-winning singer. She was born in Brooklyn. 1917, Susan Hayward, American Academy Award winning actress. She starred in With a Song in My Heart and many other movies. 1943, American vocalist Florence Ballard with the Supremes. She had the 64 number one single Baby Love and over 11 other number one singles. 1949, Andy Scott, guitarist with the English group Sweet, who had the 73 number one single Blockbuster, plus 14 other UK top 40 singles. 1956, Adrian Wright from the Human League. They were formed in Sheffield in 1977, and the group attained widespread commercial success with their third album, Dare. 1966, another boxer, Mike Tyson. He was the youngest ever heavyweight champion, 1986-90. And finally, in 1983, Cheryl Tweedy, later Cheryl Cole, from the English-Irish pop girl group Girls Aloud. They were created on the ITV talent show Pop Stars The Rivals in 2002, and they had the 2002 number one single Sound of the Underground and over 20 UK top 20 singles.

Love Action, the second of three songs from their Dare album. That was released in advance of the album itself. The album came out in 1981. It became the band's first top 10 success. Human League, well, that's a synth pop band from Sheffield, formed in 1977. Phil Oakey was in at the start, as was birthday boy Adrian Wright, yeah, born today, 1956. Although he's credited as slight projectionist and visual director. They didn't really sing very much, I suppose, but never mind. The band is actually named after a group in the science fiction board game Star Force Alpha Centauri. In the game, the Human League arose in 2415 AD and were a frontier-oriented society that desired more independence from Earth. That was founder member Martin Ware's idea. Well, over from the League of the Future back to the present, and the sweet Ballroom Blitz, and happy birthday Andy Scott, guitarist, born today 1949, typical glam rock from Nicky Chinn and Mike Chapman, and it's based sort of on a true story. 1973, Sweet performed in the Grand Hall in Kilmarnock in Scotland, where they were driven off stage by a barrage of bottles. In America it was a second hit, but they had far more success and notoriety back here in the UK. In America they were more of a curiosity, delivering fun, relatively mindless entertainment.

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2: 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That's vintage sounds in a bottle. A pensionable top 10 and a very special care home request for Meadowbank in Clatonley Woods.
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Well, I doubt there's anybody who hasn't heard of the iconic 1939 movie Gone with the Wind, an epic tale of love and romance set against the American Civil War. And that's the main theme, Tara's theme, which opens the second half of today's Magic Moment. And of course, the film tells the story of Scarlett O'Hara, Vivian Leigh, the strong-willed daughter of a Georgia plantation owner, following her romantic pursuit of Ashley Wilkes, played by Leslie Howard, as two British stars, and her subsequent marriage to Rhett Butler, played by Clark Gable, the man of Frankly, My Dear, I Don't Give a Damn. It was based on the Margaret Mitchell novel published today in 1936, and the film won 10 Oscars. And of course, music was by the equally legendary Max Steiner, and it was an epic job. He turned out over 2.5 hours of music, including that one Tara's theme heard here in the opening music. And that was the Boston Pops Orchestra, conducted by one of today's masters of film music, John Williams.

Get out of town now. The late, great American singer, actress and civil rights activist Lena Horne, born today, June 30th in 1917. She was always one for the big comeback, and she announced her retirement in March 1980. But the next year starred in a one-woman show, Lena Horne, The Lady and Her Music, which ran for more than 300 performances on Broadway. She then toured the country in the show, I suppose that was the US, earning numerous awards and accolades before finally retiring in 2000. And Get Out of Town, now that's a 1938 popular song written by Cole Porter for his musical Leave It to Me. We're back to our competition, our theme tune competition. I keep calling it a theme tune because it could be film or TV. It's all about John Barry. Now, we've had two themes already. The idea is you try and work out the film or the TV programme the music came from. And here's the third one.

And there it is, our third John Barry theme tune. You might have heard it before on Magic Moments. I play it from time to time. You might hear it later in the programme. But anyway, that's the theme tune to either a film or a TV programme. It was written by John Murray. Now, story up in your head, think about the other two I played today, and towards the end of the programme, I'll tell you all about them and give out the gold stars, those rewards, those lovely gold stars. Now, over to Peggy Lee. All right, okay, you win, and stand by your beds, Meadowbank in Clayton Woods, because we'll be coming to you straight after this track.

0: a lady who started as a vocalist with Benny Goodman's band and went on to be a star both on the jazz and pop scene, and not only singing but writing music and acting, and yeah, she did songs and she appeared in a number of Disney animations, including Lady is the Tramp, and I think she actually wrote that theme tune. And whoa, she was called the Queen of American Pop Music, and she recorded more than 1,100 tracks and co-wrote over 270 songs. And All Right Okay is a jazz standard written by Sid Weich and most famously recorded by Count Basie and Joe Williams, and that was straight off the 1958 LP album Things Are Swinging.
1: And now, the moment you've all been waiting for.
0: Yes, it's that moment. Hello, Meadowbank in Clayton-le Woods, and welcome to the programme. I hope you're enjoying all this music, these swinging stuff. And now I'm told you've got a birthday. Hello, Stephen. It's your birthday today, the 30th. No one birthdays going around here. I hope you're having a great day today. Now, you've asked for David Bowie and Let's Dance. Well, great track, so let's hear it.

0: David Bowie, Let's Dance, especially for Stephen at Meadowbank in Leighton Woods. Happy birthday, Stephen. Hope you're having a great day today. That was the first CD I ever bought. I remember back in the 80s, I think it was. They were quite expensive, but I shelled out the money and it was great. And I hope everybody at Meadowbank was, dancing along or tapping your feet or whatever. And stay tuned, because we'll have more great tapping your feet music coming up.
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0: Now, where have we heard that one before? I played it a little while ago, a few minutes ago, in fact. Yeah, we're into the top 10 and we're into the 1950s. Now, there's a bit of a clue for the competition. But hey, I won't give you the year just yet. You guess it from the tracks I'm playing. Now, coming up number 10 is Duane Eddy and Peter Gunn.

from the 1958 TV detective series. Number 10, Duane Eddy, Peter Gunn, and number 9, Ricky Nelson. It's late.

Well, from the age of 8, he starred alongside his family in the radio and TV series The Adventures of Ozzy and Harriet. Number 9, Ricky Nelson. It's late at number 8, Buddy Holly. It doesn't matter anymore.

0: A song written by Paul Anka, who would go on to lead his own big band, and it was released by Adam Faith in the UK as well. Number 8, Buddy Holly, It Doesn't Matter Anymore. And number 7, Lonnie Donegan, The Battle of New Orleans.
1: Well, it's the story about the Battle of New Orleans, which was fit between the Yankees, of course, and the English people, in which the British came off rather ignominiously. Means they never done no good, no how, all right? Shut up.

The song written by Jimmy Driftwood, an Arkansas high school principal and history teacher who loved singing and writing songs. Number 7, Lonnie Donegan, Battle of New Orleans. And coming up at number 6, Russ Conway and Side Saddle.

a musical adaptation of Beauty and the Beast. Really. 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I'm going up number 5, Anthony Newley. I've waited so

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1: The man who wrote the words to Goldfinger, Anthony Newley, at number 5, I've Waited So Long. And number 4, Elvis Presley, A Fool Such As I.

recorded while he was on leave from the army, and it features country legend Chet Atkins on guitar. Number 4, Elvis Presley, A Fool Such As I. And number 3, Marty Wilde, A Teenager in Love.

0: You wanna make a song about a schoolboy with a delicate heart, written by the man who wrote Kids in America for his daughter Kim Wilde. Number 3, Marty Wilde, A Teenager in Love.
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that was his second multi-million seller and features Neil Sedaka on piano. Number two, Bobby Darin, Dream Lover. Okay, let's count down our top 10 in the 1950s from number 10. And number 10 was Duane Eddy, Peter Gunn. Number 9, Ricky Nelson, It's Late. And number 8, Buddy Holly, It Doesn't Matter Anymore. Number 7, Lonnie Donegan, Battle of New Orleans. Number 6, Russ Conway, Side Saddle. And number 5, Anthony Newley, I've Waited So Long. Number 4, Elvis Presley, A Fool Such As I. Number 3, Marty Wilde, A Teenager in Love, Aren't We All? Number 2, Bobby Darin, Dream Lover. So what was number 1 on our chart from the 1950s on the 30th of June? Yes, it was 1959. Yeah, it was Russ Conway again. This time with Roulette.

0: The Man with the Golden Fingers. Well, so my father said. That was Russ Conway at number one on the 30th of June in 1959. And yes, my father could play all the Russ Conway tracks. And when he bought me a drum kit, when I was, I don't know how old I was, 8, 9, 10 years old, we'd play together. I'd do the drums and he'd do the piano. But anyway, Russ Conway, well, he had 20 piano instrumental hits in the UK singles charts between 1957 and 1963, including two number one hits, and this one, Roulette, was one of them.
1: Tutti mi chiedono, tutti mi vogliono, donne ragazzi, vecchie fanciulle, quella barocca, presso la barba, quella sanguigna. 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

Give him a round of applause. Well, if you're going to throw in a bit of gratuitous opera, why not? That was one of opera's greatest hits. The Largo al Factotum from Rossini's Barber of Seville. Sung, of course, by the barber Figaro as a disgruntled dog's body factotum, meaning literally do anything. That was Bjorn Berger with the Glyndebourne Opera. I just love that one. Oh, well. And, of course, it was the backing music for Fiat's ad for the Strada car, hand-built by robots, and it's featured in, any number of TV programmes and films. And we're back to our competition, I would say TV theme, but TV, film, whatever theme competition. It's John Barry, of course, and I've played three themes which John Barry wrote and obviously recorded, and you've had to guess the film or TV program they came from. Here's a reminder.

There they were, the three John Barry theme tunes. So what were they? Well, let's just remind you, John Barry was a TV and film composer since the 1950s and winner of numerous awards, including Oscars, Tonys, Emmys and all that sort of stuff. But the first one was Born Free. Yeah, Born Free, a movie from 1964. Based on the life of Joy Adamson and Oscar winner for Best Music. That was his first Oscar. And it was also a chart hit for Matt Monro. Although, of course, we heard the non-singing bit, because if we'd have had Matt in it, it'd have been a bit of a giveaway, wouldn't it? Yeah, of course it would. And the second one, The Persuaders, yeah, from 1971. That featured Tony Curtis and Roger Moore and went out on ITV. It was actually an ATC production. That was one of the Greys, I think it was Lou Grade's company, and was a bit of an international hit. And finally, Jukebox Jewelry. Yeah, really, that's the music we use for any of our 50s charts. You probably heard it just a few moments ago. But the programme itself, it started in 1959, and the TV programme was the offshoot of a long-running radio series. It was recorded by the John Barry Seven. Yeah, John Barry, he was into pop music way before he became a big film composer. And that was his first unsuccessful venture into the world of pop music. So did you get them all? Did you get all three programmes? Films, programmes, whatever. If you did, gold stars all round. Well, if you missed it, never mind. There'll be another competition next week.

Sid Lawrence Orchestra and Bugle Call Rack, the band that was 11 times winner of the best big band in the land. And Sid himself was a trumpet player, but his biggest idol was Glenn Miller, and it was Miller's music that featured most frequently in his programmes. And that one, and of course you might recognise it, we use it for the intro into our top three section in the sort of first half of the programme. It was featured in the movie Orchestra Wives, which is always a favourite, and the band is still going today. Now, over to the 60s, Adam Faith, What Do You Want? A rock and roll teen idol from the late 50s and 60s, who later turned actor. You remember Budgie from the 70s? Well, he became the first UK artist to lodge his initial seven hits in the top five, and was ultimately one of the most charted hits of the 1960s. And of course, they were all under 2 minutes, and this one is way under, but here we go, What Do You Want?

Well, from Adam Faith to the Move, Fire Brigade, yes, Roy Wood, that Roy Wood, who become part of Wizard. I know, this is Fire Brigade. One critic called it the best song Eddie Cochran never wrote, and actually it sounds more like Duane Eddy, but with a distinctive twang.

Well, you can get the fire brigade and get me out of the studio, but that's the end of the program. I gotta go, I gotta bail. I hope you like everything I played today. I hope it was really great for you. Love you all to me, I'll be there. And I'm playing out with the Rembrandts. I'll be there for you. The theme tune to Friends, you remember that one, and happy birthday. Phil Solem, you were born this week in 1956.

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to live for today and to love for tomorrow is the wisdom of a fool. 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

Hello and welcome to my Blues Cafe with me, Steve James. I'm a full hour of the blues lined up for you today. And if the blues is your thing, then stay tuned for the next hour. I have some great artists coming up. I've got Joanne Shaw Taylor, Giles Robinson, Fleetwood Mac, and B.B. King, just to name a few. And my artist of the week this week is Ollie MacDonald and High Rhythm from his Got to Call Me album. So that's a lot of blues to fit in 1 hour. So sit back with me, Steve James, and enjoy the ride. And to start the show today, Tired of Being Right is the fifth single taken from Joanne Shaw Taylor's studio album, The Trouble with Love, released by Journeyman Records on October the 23rd, 2026. The song finds Joanne in a most emotionally vulnerable. The song chronicles the realization that love alone cannot change someone who refuses to change themselves, even after years of patience, sacrifice, and second chances. Some people will never change, no matter how long you invest in them. So, here is Joanne Shaw Taylor with a song called Tired of Being Right.

And that's Joanne Shaw Taylor there with Tired of Being Right. After two acclaimed and award-winning interpretive albums of legendary blues song, 2024 Seven Blues Classics and 10 Chicago Blues Classics are attributed to Giles Robinson, the harmonica virtuoso and singer. And he returns with an album of 9 all-original blues tunes called, of course, 9 Blues Originals. The album is rooted deeply in the blues tradition and seasoned with his own original harmonica style that ranges from the powerful to the delicate, and of course, his emotive singing. Here is Giles Robinson with I Ain't Got a Dog in That Fight.

Well, that was Giles Robinson there with Ain't Got a Dog in That Fight. And you're listening to the Blues Cafe with me, Steve James. And remember, if you'd like me to play your favourite blues song, or you'd like me to dedicate a song to someone, then all you've got to do is to go to my website, stevejamesblues.com. There you'll find a request form. Just fill that in with the name of the song and the artist performing it, and I'll play your choice on a future show. Also, if you're a blues artist that wants to contribute to the show, then again, go to my website, stevejamesblues.com. Go to the artist page and let me know how to get some of your music and tell me a little bit about yourself, and I'll feature your work on a future show. One of the regular features on the show is Artist of the Week, and this week it's Ollie McDonald and High Rhythm from his Got to Call Me album. To his British friends, he's known as Ollie. To his American friends, he's known as Mac. And that is after years paying his dues as Mississippi McDonald, and with 4 UK Blues Awards to that name. From a series of recording sessions produced by Grammy Award winner Boo Mitchell comes a first EP of Ollie Mac's own songs, honed by the connection he made with the legendary High Rhythm section. That selection is called You Got to Call Me. So from that very EP, here is my Artist of the Week this week, Ollie McDonald, with the title track called, of course, You've Got to Call Me.

And that's Ollie MacDonald there in High Rhythm with You Got to Call Me. And Ollie MacDonald is my artist of the week this week, so more from him later on in the show. Black Magic Woman is one of the most famous songs associated with Fleetwood Mac's early years, long before the Stevie Nicks and Lindsey Buckingham era. The song was written by Peter Green, Fleetwood Mac's original guitarist, singer and principal songwriter. It was released as a Fleetwood Mac single in March 1968. It's a slow, haunting blues rock song with a subtle Latin-influenced rhythm, moody vocals and Peter Green's expressive guitar playing. It was Fleetwood Mac's first UK charting single, reaching number 37 in the UK charts. So here is Fleetwood Mac with Black Magic Woman.

Well, that was Fleetwood Mac there with Black Magic Woman. And you're listening to The Blues Cafe with me, Steve James. And it's time now for a regular feature that I put into the show each week. It's the something old, something new, maybe borrowed, but always blue. Here we look at a blues tune recorded in the past and then the same song, re-recorded more recently by a different artist. It's actually a feature in the show that I would like you to contribute to. So if you've got an idea for the same song by two artists, maybe the original, then a second version covered by a different artist. Well, if you do, go to my website, stevejamesblues.com. There you'll find a request page. Just fill that in with the name of the song and the two artists performing it, and I'll feature your choice in a future show. And the song today is 3 O'Clock Blues. Although universally associated with B.B. King, the song was originally written and recorded by the influential West Coast blues man, Lowell Fulton. He cut the track in 1946 in Oakland, California, featuring his brother Martin on the second guitar. Due to distribution delays, the song was not commercially released until 1948. And upon its release, it became Fulton's very first hit record, solidifying his early footing in the post-World War II blues scene. The song is about a guy who wakes up in the middle of the night to find that his partner has left him. So here is Lowell Fulton with 3 O'Clock Blues.

Well, that was Lal Fulsner with 3 o'clock blues. Well, it was 3 o'clock blues that effectively launched the legendary career of B.B. King. Released in late 1951, B.B. King's remake took off immediately. The song hit number one on the Billboard R&B charts in February 1952 and stayed there for 5 weeks. It became one of the best-selling R&B singles of the year. The immense success of the track allowed B.B. King to quit his radio job, buy a tour bus, and begin a lifetime of relentless non-stop touring. The song remained a staple of King's live sets for the rest of his life. So here it is. This is B.B. King with 3 o'clock blues.

Well, that was the late, great B.B. King there with 3 o'clock Blues. And you're listening to the Blues Cafe with me, Steve James. Time now for a weekly feature called Joker in the Pack. This is a regular feature in the show where every week I play a song that's not necessarily blues, just a song I love and I want to share with you. So as the weeks go by, I get to play you a non-blues tune each week that just exposes my very broad musical taste, bit by bit. This week's Joker is a great tune. It's called The Wait. It's an original song by the Canadian-American group The Band that was released as a single in 1968 and on the group's debut album, Music from Big Pink. The Wait has significantly influenced popular music, having been listed as number 41 on the Rolling Stones' 500 Greatest Songs of All Time, published in 2004, and the Rock and Roll Hall of Fame named it as one of the 500 songs that shaped rock and roll. The next track is a great version. It comes from the Playing for Change series of songs, which features the tune performed by musicians all around the world. If you have not already done so, I urge you to key in Playing for Change on YouTube and take a listen to the songs that have been given the Playing for Change treatment. This particular song features Ringo Starr on drums. So, here is my Joker in the Pack this week. Not a blues song, just one I love. It's Playing for Change with The Wait.

Well, there it was. That was Playing for Change with The Wait. And what a great job they made of that. Time now for a second song from my artist of the week, Ollie MacDonald. From You Got to Call Me, here he is, with a song called Waiting for My Star to Shine.

Well, that was Ollie Mack and High Rhythm there with Waiting for My Star to Shine. And Ollie Mack has been my Artist of the Week this week. And I just want to remind you, there's a feature that is available to you in the show called Have a Go at Two in a Row. It's a feature where you, the listener, gets to choose two great blues songs that I'll play back to back with no chatting in between. All you need to do is to go to my website, stevejamesblues.com, find the request page, then choose two great blues songs and I'll play them back to back with a shout out for you, of course. And if you want to tell me why you chose those songs, that would be great as well. On Friday, June the 19th, 2026, Joe

Bonamassa released The Spirit of Rory, live from Cork, a powerful live album, and a film actually, capturing his deeply personal tribute to the Irish blues guitar legend Rory Gallagher. Recorded during a series of sold-out performances in Gallagher's hometown of Cork, Ireland, and that was last summer. So from The Spirit of Rory, live from Cork, here is Joe Bonamassa with a song called A Million Miles Away.

Well, that was Joe Bonamassa there with A Million Miles Away. Singer-songwriter Maxie Priest, producer and mixing engineer Livingston Brown, and the 70s rock guitarist Robin Trower are all uniquely and directly influenced by the blues, soul and gospel. They got together and melded their ideas to present a 9-track album called United State of Mind, which was released in October 2020. So from that very album, here's a song called Bring It All Back to You.

Well, that was Bring It All Back to You. But looking at the time, I'm going to have to bring today's show to a close. My name is Steve James, and you've been listening to my Blues Cafe. So thank you for joining me for the last hour. It's been my pleasure to bring the blues to you. So have a great week and stay safe. And I'm going to catch you the same time, same place, next week for some more great blues. And to play us out of the show, I've got Bonnie Raitt with a song called Finest Loving Man. My name is Steve James, and I'll catch you very soon.

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1: The West End of Kingston, Jamaica has throbbed with a musical beat, a hypnotic sound of surging excitement, and people hearing it became caught up in a frenzy and couldn't help pulsating, almost religious beat. This is Cat.

0: I had to play that right till the very, very end.
1: So that crash at the end.
0: Yeah, I love it. Well, good evening and welcome. It's Tuesday night. This is Scar with... Marie Cavanna.
1: And Raz Sheldon.
0: There you go. How are you?
1: It's us, yeah. I'm good. Very good.
0: Very good.
1: Bit tired.
0: Oh, yeah. Busy weekend, that, weren't it?
1: Full-on weekend,
0: a busy weekend.
1: All music, football, great. Living the life. Dream.
0: Oh, it was.
1: I put something like that on Facebook. Actually.
0: Yeah, living the dream.
1: Yeah, it's something about, because I was watching the Roo Boys.
0: Yes.
1: Watching England at the same time. Well, listening to the Roo Boys, watching England.
0: Wow.
1: And I put, you know, like, it doesn't get much better.
0: Yeah.
1: I think that's what I put, actually.
0: Yeah, with a beer.
1: Yeah. Oh, and a bit, well, no, I wasn't.
0: Oh, no, you were driving,
1: weren't
0: you?
1: I was driving.
0: Yeah. Yes. So, yeah, we hope you had a really good weekend as well. It was just full on. We'll tell you about it periodically during the show. And have we got a show for you? Haven't we, Raz?
1: A very reggae show.
0: A very reggae show. I'm quite excited about this, actually.
1: Yeah, because last week we've decided to go through sort of themes, haven't
0: yes.
1: we? So you did two-tone last week. My suggestion this week was reggae because, as I've said before, it's not my number one choice.
0: Mm.
1: But I tell you what, I found some cracking tunes.
0: I know. And they're in the...
1: And again, we will talk about them later, yeah.
0: Yeah, some absolutely great stuff. So I hope you're good. I hope you're good this evening. And I hope that you will take part. Don't just listen to the show. Be part of it. Because we've got the phone.
1: I've remembered everything. Well, before I even read it out, Heather from Down South.
0: Down South. Yeah.
1: It's just put hello to you both.
0: Oh, hi, Heather.
1: So if you're listening, brilliant.
0: Oh, she's lovely.
1: I know, but for
0: she?
1: Those who can't remember, the number is 07851 389 500.
0: Oh, that's good. Do you want me to say it again? Just for good measure.
1: Go on then, you say it.
0: 08513895 500.
1: You missed the 7 out
0: at
1: the start.
0: Oh, did I?
1: 07 851 389 500.
0: One job. I'm still recovering from
1: you couldn't
0: weekend.
1: See it, could you?
0: No.
1: You couldn't see it.
0: No, even with glasses on.
1: Should we get some music on?
0: We will. Let's get on with it.
1: Go on.
0: Funky Kingston. Oh, yeah.

0: I love that. Pinky Reggae Party.
1: I like stuff. I really like Stevie Wonder one. Obviously, Toots before that. Yeah, great. Yeah. But yeah, I love the Stevie Wonder one.
0: Don't it get you all chilled?
1: It does. Yeah, like I say, it's not normally my go-to music, reggae, yeah. But I like a smattering of it.
0: Well, do you know on my Magic Moment show,
1: yes,
0: that I do on a Friday afternoon?
1: Yeah.
0: And it goes into a lot of Kerr Holmes as well. But lots of people listen to it, not just Kerr Holmes. But I have a little bit of a section towards the end where I invite you to release your inner reggae.
1: All right.
0: Yeah.
1: Well, that sounds good.
0: Dance like nobody's watching and sing like nobody's listening. And I do that every Friday. I get some really funny looks from the door.
1: Yeah.
0: From people walking past, because I just don't care, because I love the reggae and it makes you feel good.
1: Good stuff.
0: So there, to share that with you. Right, I'll tell you what I do have to share with you. Just whilst we're on with reggae, what is reggae? What is reggae to you? I'll tell you, because I've got all the answers here.
1: So, I didn't get a chance to talk.
0: Oh, no, sorry. Go on.
1: No, I haven't got an answer. No, you go on. Go on.
0: Have you not got an answer for it?
1: I haven't.
0: Right, well, I'll tell you. Well, first of all, are you going to say something then? Go on.
1: Well, what I was going to say was Ever From Down South has been on again.
0: Has she?
1: Yeah, and said about the reggae, my favourite music.
0: Oh, so, well, I bet...
1: She'll be interested in this then.
0: She'll know this.
1: Furnish us with your knowledge.
0: Oh, yes, are you impressed?
1: Yes.
0: It was the power of Google. Right, so translated, reggae means rags or ragged clothing.
1: Didn't know that.
0: No, I didn't know that. Or it means a quarrel.
1: Ooh.
0: Yeah. We never quarrelled.
1: We don't quarrel.
0: We don't quarrel.
1: No.
0: We don't like quarrelling. But that's what it means, reggae. You're having a bit of a reggae. Look at them over there having a bit of a do, a bit of a reggae.
1: Reggae.
0: No, it doesn't. No, reggae. It doesn't go well with the northern accent.
1: I was
0: going to
1: say,
0: reggae. I wish I were posher. Right, so it's a popular music genre that originated in Jamaica in the late 60s. Now this, not this bit, no, the next bit. So it's heavy, stop laughing, heavy melodic bass lines, offbeat rhythm guitars, and lyrics that often focus on social justice, love, and spirituality.
1: I would have said yeah, heavy bass lines and the offbeats.
0: Yeah.
1: Again, I know that from Scar, so yeah. I'd have got that bit, but do carry on.
0: I'd never be a teacher, would I really? Would I not? Because it's like, I'll tell you that bit in a bit, but I'll tell you this bit now and that bit there and that bit right. Anyway, so now I didn't know this. Reggae evolved primarily from two other Jamaican styles.
1: Oh, go on then.
0: One of them being ska.
1: Oh, right.
0: Okay. And the other being rocksteady. Now, I didn't know that. I thought it was reggae first.
1: Oh, yeah, I agree. Yeah, I thought it was.
0: Yeah, so there you are. And also, now I'm going to pronounce this wrong.
1: That's my lad.
0: What's your ringtone, Peppa Pig?
1: That's for him. That's my youngest. He obviously doesn't know I'm on air. Oh, he's completely forgot.
0: There you are. Anybody else got Peppa Pig as a ringtone?
1: I've turned the volume down as well. Wow, that's happened right.
0: Never mind.
1: I'll ring him in the next song.
0: You can do.
1: I will.
0: Right, so I'm going to hope I'm going to say this right, because I have a feeling I might pronounce it wrong. It's also, reggae is also connected with the Rastafari religious and political movement.
1: Yeah, that's correct, yeah.
0: Have I said it right?
1: Yeah.
0: Yeah, and Bob Marley, notably, used the music to spread the Rastafarian messages of peace.
1: Cool.
0: That's great. And the last bit on this...
1: And there is more.
0: But this is a bit of a statement, which I love. You know, I love, like, my statements and things like that. So, reggae equals the cultural heartbeat, a voice of the people, and a bridge connecting Jamaica to the world.
1: Oh, like that.
0: Nice, isn't it?
1: Yeah, cool.
0: Got some music?
1: Yeah, yes, please.

0: David and Phil Collins. It's great, that, isn't it?
1: Well, we're awash with messages.
0: Oh, are we?
1: Ever from down south.
0: Yeah.
1: She's prolific tonight.
0: Yeah.
1: I knew all about what Marie said, but I forgot it. Thanks for reminding me. It's brought it all
0: welcome.
1: Back to me and when I was in the 70s.
0: Oh, you're welcome, Heather, from
1: and
0: down
1: then
0: south.
1: She was set the last track. She said, I love this one.
0: I know, David Ansel Collins.
1: Yeah, and anyway, talking of other texters,
0: yes.
1: We've got Paul from Scar Council,
0: mm-hmm.
1: and he's saying, greetings from Thassos, a small Greek island where it's absolutely roasting.
0: Ooh.
1: Not dried the pots, no brew made, no butty for work because I'm on my holes.
0: Oh, lovely.
1: Good
0: well
1: man.
0: Done.
1: Good man. And Steve from the Peritones is checking in, looking forward to the reggae theme.
0: Oh, great stuff.
1: Thank you very much. Keep the messages coming. You can also email us during the week at radiolaylandscar@gmail.com.
0: Fabulous.
1: So tell me what you did at the weekend.
0: I was just going to ask you the same question.
1: I got it in first. You say what you did.
0: Well, I did everything.
1: Excellent.
0: Everything.
1: Right,
0: yes.
1: Talk about me then. No, come on.
0: It's all about you.
1: It's all about me.
0: So it started off with, it started off here on Thursday afternoon. No, it wasn't here, it was in Loughster Call. Started off in Loughster Call, we had a gig Thursday afternoon.
1: Okay.
0: Then we had Longton Live.
1: Who's we?
0: Myself and Lindsay with Pink Vintage.
1: Pink Vintage, yeah.
0: And then move on to Longton Live.
1: Sorry, did somebody call you Pink Lemonade or something? Or
0: somebody
1: gets your name wrong every time,
0: they do,
1: don't they?
0: Yeah.
1: You're telling me on Saturday. Anyway.
0: We get Pink Ladies.
1: That was it, that's what you're saying.
0: They're apples, aren't they? Pink Lady apples.
1: I think you should be called Pink Lemonade. Pink gin.
0: Pink pot, yeah.
1: That's probably near for Lindsay, anyway.
0: She will be. She listens all the time. On Saturday, the big day on Saturday was Clayton Lee Woods' Summer Fair.
1: Yeah.
0: Myself and Lindsay was directing the music stage. You know, there's some great acts that was on there, including...
1: I did see a really, really good act.
0: Did you?
1: Yeah, yeah, Pink Vintage.
0: Oh, did you? Pink Ladies, you mean?
1: Yeah, I was there. We rushed there. I know what you're going to... Go on, you say what you're going to say,
0: well,
1: and I'll follow it up.
0: You didn't see these guys, because you were later, wasn't you? So, Manchester Scar Foundation were there, and it was great. So, yeah, had a bit of a dance fest, because it was good. There was also... Just George, she's amazing. She's a local singer, does all round here. She's great. She gets all the kids, you know, the little ones. She gets them all dancing and stuff like that. So that was really good. And then once I finished at Clayton Lee Woods, dashed over to Darwin.
1: Yeah.
0: Sunbird Records, because the fabulous House of Scar were playing.
1: Were they? Were they any good?
0: Yeah, all right. Lead singer was a bit, you know, but no, he wasn't. He was fabulous. He was fabulous. So I came to see you.
1: Yeah.

0: Sound Lounge Extra.
1: That's it, Sound Lounge
0: Extra.
1: Right,
0: haven't I?
1: Yeah. What a great venue that was.
0: It was, yeah. It was good.
1: Really good. It was. It's really well laid out. But I think Sunbird Records is as well. I think that's really well laid out. So, yeah, so my Saturday was full of ska and festivals and everything. And then Sunday went to, totally different, this is for a different show, but it was Rock Pressed in Preston. I keep calling it Rock Fest, but it was on Moor Park in Preston, and it was the Tribute Carnival, the Tribute Festival. Sting, Police, Jimi Hendrix, Iggy Pop, Alanis Morissette, Eminem, Arctic Monkeys and Lady Gaga, as well as Queen and a load of other, but we only did the one day, we just did the Sunday. But it was great, absolutely great. It was just total contrast to the, you know, doing the ska stuff, the ska and reggae, but absolutely fabulous.
0: Yeah,
1: and I'll do it again next year. Yeah, you're going to come this time, aren't you, next year?
0: Well, would have come this time. So, well, my weekend then.
1: Right,
0: so
1: go on.
0: We gigged House of Scar, we gigged on Friday at the Canberra Club.
1: Yeah.
0: Twice in so many weeks.
1: That's a good place, that, isn't it?
0: It was good, and it was a captive audience as well, because it was a scooter rally.
1: Oh, brilliant.
0: So they were up for it from the off, it was great. Red hot, roasting, as you can imagine. So that was a good night, and then Saturday, as I said, we, me and my special friend Jen, we're coming to see your good selves at Clayton Woods, and we decided to stop off for a burger at McDonald's. Other venues are available, obviously, but we were both a little bit peckish, so we stopped off. I've got time.
1: Yeah.
0: Anyway, we parked up, very busy, and walks into the ground, pays our money, and we could just hear, like, brass section. And I said, oh, they must have started. So we walked a bit faster, and they finished. Anyway, there's a gap.
1: Yeah.
0: And then there's a longer gap. I was like, they're not playing any other songs. Looked in the programme, they'd just finished.
1: Oh,
0: and
1: just no way.
0: We were actually coming, well, we were coming to see you as well.
1: Yeah,
0: coming to see Manchester Ska Foundation, we missed
1: him.
0: But we had a great time there. It's really good. There were so many things to do. We had a good laugh there. Obviously, we watched yourselves.
1: Yeah.
0: Saw, what's she called, Just George?
1: Just George, yeah.
0: Very pretty.
1: Very, very lovely. She's a lovely girl.
0: Yeah, we watched her. She was great. It's a good venue. It's really good. It's great, and the weather was great, obviously. Yeah. It was great. And I got to give a special... Oh, Radio Leyland were there.
1: They were,
0: on the main arena.
1: Yes, they were.
0: And next to those was the little... I will call it a petting zoo, where the alpacas were.
1: They were dead cute.
0: You think so?
1: Did they spit at you?
0: No. They were all right. Yeah. They were all right. I've never seen an alpaca up close before. And it just... with big long necks and perms. They look like a bunch of 18-year-olds with broccoli hairdos. It was honestly.
1: Oh,
0: and there was this one, and Jen actually said, look at that odd one there, look. It's got two-tone hair. And it did. It was all brown, but it got a blonde fringe. I swear to God, the people who own it have just bleached the fringe of this poor alpaca.
1: Oh, do you know that they use curling tongs on to make them curly? No, they don't.
0: They've all got tight perms. They look like a bunch of 18-year-olds. Yeah, they're strange animals. Anyway, I digress. So that was Saturday, and then obviously Saturday night we were in Darwin.
1: Mm.
0: So played there, got off early. We finished for about 9 because the game was on.
1: Yes.
0: And then the Rude Boys were on, as we found. I didn't know this until I actually got there. The Rude Boys on, so we followed you down.
1: Yeah.
0: And I said, well, I'll only stay until the game starts. And if they haven't got it on, I'm going. I'm going to go find a pub. But they had the game on. So
1: it
0: was double whammy for me. It was great. So I was facing a screen, watching the match, no sound on, but listening to ska music.
1: Brilliant.
0: So it was perfect.
1: Brilliant.
0: And it was a great night. And the Rude Boys and the Ska Father are great guys.
1: They're ace, aren't they?
0: It's the first time I've seen them live, and I really like what they do. They, as I told them on the night, they scarred up a reggae song.
1: Mm-hmm.
0: It was a Bob Marley track, and I can't remember what the track was, but they did it as a reggae track first, I think, or halfway through, and then turned it into ska. It was just great.
1: Yeah.
0: I loved it. I had to go, lads, I really love that. I love what you did there.
1: Yeah.
0: And they did it with something else, but it's been such a long weekend. I can't remember what it was, and I don't take notes when I'm there. So that was Saturday night, and didn't get on until about 1:30 having to drive.

0: back to Blackpool, and Sunday I just vegged out.
1: That's how it should be.
0: We were going to join you at Rock Press.
1: Well, you were.
0: But somebody...
1: I'm still waiting.
0: But somebody was worse for wear, and it wasn't me. She knows who she is.
1: Yes, you do, Jen. Great weekend.
0: So, good weekend. We will do what's coming up. Shall we do it after the next track?
1: Yeah, let's play some... Now, you're not going to like this next track. Because I don't think you like it, but
0: no, if you play that much, I've become desensitized.
1: Desensitized.
0: Is that the right word?
1: I don't know, but I'm going to play it because I like it.
0: Go on then.

0: Oh, Ross Sheldon making me laugh again. You're a bad influence,
1: you. Making me laugh, you're throwing things at me.
0: He has me being dead sensible all the time. Let me just tell you, that was a track called Black Woman by Judy Mower. What a great track that was.
1: I enjoy that.
0: I did. That's one of yours.
1: I am surprised. Yes, I know, yeah. I did a little bit of female... I thought, because we all know Bob Marley, we know UB40, and I thought, ooh, female reggae artist. So I did, and that was, sorry, who was it again? Because I can't remember, because I was looking at so many.
0: What was that track? Judy Mowat, Black Woman.
1: Yeah, it was good. Yeah. I've got a little bit of history on one of my other female artists, but I'll say that until you play that, until we play it later.
0: Yes.
1: Should we do the What's Ons?
0: Oh, please do.
1: Right, well, Friday the 3rd, this coming Saturday.
0: Monday,
1: this coming Friday,
0: Wednesday.
1: Monday, Wednesday, whenever it is. This coming Friday the 3rd, House of Scar are at Northern Way in Preston, and we're on at 8 p.m.
0: Brilliant.
1: Great venue, love playing there, it's great.
0: I really love Northern Way.
1: Get a good response there.
0: I do, yeah. It's a great place, and it's just nice. It just feels nice when you're inside.
1: It was nice at Christmas when they had that big tree up.
0: Oh, yeah, it was, wasn't it?
1: Yeah, Scar Council, they're on Sunday the 19th of July, 4 till 6 p.m.
0: Mm-hmm.
1: at the Parkside Cafe Festival, Blackpool Road in Preston.
0: Yes. Now, that one, can I just say a little bit about that?
1: You can.
0: Because I used to live in Preston.
1: You're
0: just
1: right.
0: Just around the corner. This Parkside Cafe has been there for years and years and years and years, and it's right near Haslam Park, so it's right facing, it's on Blackpool Road.
1: I don't know this place, but I know the park, yeah.
0: So I'm quite excited about this, because it's like, it's right on the doorstep, and walking distance as well.
1: Oh, it's part of a 3-day festival, apparently. Yes. Tickets are £10.
0: Yeah.
1: And Scar Council are the headliners.
0: I know.
1: So,
0: it's good, isn't it?
1: That sounds really good.
0: Really, really looking forward to that. Really looking forward to it.
1: Are you going? Are you going to go to that?
0: Yeah, definitely. Are you coming?
1: I might do. That's what I'm doing.
0: It's only a hop, skip and a jump from Blackpool.
1: It's not far. It's a train ride.
0: A train ride.
1: Yeah. Saturday the 18th of July, mm-hmm. Scar 45 are on at 9 p.m. at the Howley in Warrington.
0: Mm.
1: And the Rude Boys, featuring the Scar Father, are at Skipton Soundbar. Tickets are £5, and that is 8 p.m. And you haven't written down the date.
0: Have I not?
1: Is that Saturday the 18th of July as well?
0: No.
1: You don't know. We'll come back to that.
0: Do you know?
1: The other thing that is on this weekend is Codename Colin, a plane in Crewe.
0: Oh, yes.
1: So, if you happen to be in the Crewe, although I doubt there'll be any tickets left now, to be brutally honest, because
0: they'll have all gone,
1: but that's where I'm going this Saturday.
0: Very good.
1: So I shall report back on that. I'll try and get an interview with Charlie and the lads.
0: I look forward to that.
1: If I can, so we'll see how I am. I'm not driving there, I'm staying over.
0: Yeah, you'd be good.
1: So, I'm looking forward to that. That is, like I said, it's in Crewe. And it's this Saturday, 4th of July, and it's at Tom's Brew House in Crewe.
0: Tom's Brew House. Oh.
1: And you did bring up the Rude Boys are on Friday the 3rd of July.
0: This Friday.
1: That advert keeps popping up every time you do that. At Skipton Soundbar, and the doors open at 7:30.
0: Yeah.
1: And tickets are £5.
0: Brilliant. Absolute. What a bargain.
1: Yeah.
0: I think.
1: Very good. Very good for them. They were great.
0: Yeah. They're very good, aren't they?
1: Yeah.
0: They're fun. But it's like you guys, House of Scar. Well, a lot of Scar bands, it's all about the fun and the energy, and, everybody always has a good time.
1: It is.
0: You never have an empty dance floor when you've got a Scar band on.
1: This is true. This is very true. Anyway, should we push on with the music?
0: I think we should.
1: What we got next?
0: We've got Toots and the Maytals.
1: Ooh.
0: 5446.
1: Oh, I like this one. It's good.
0: Yeah.
2: Sing it up, mister. Hear what I say, sir, yeah. Yeah, get your hands in the air, sir. Woo, yeah.

0: Nicely spotted.
1: Yes, I did, didn't I? We were just coming up to the end of that song, because I know that song very well. It takes back to when I was leaving school, 1986, Boris Gardner.
0: I know. And tell us what you did with your hair.
1: I used to have Kevin Keegan's perm, yeah, footballer's perm.
0: Was you like an alpaca with a school uniform on?
1: Yes, I did look like an alpaca. No, I left school in 1986, so I remember that was on one of the, now that's what I call music, albums. Couldn't tell you which one.
0: Yeah.
1: They started in 1980 or 81.
0: What
1: somebody, I'm sure, will
0: to?
1: Correct me.
0: And then,
1: oh, now?
0: Yeah.
1: Oh, it's over the 100. 100 and
0: is it?
1: 20, or maybe, might even be 130 now.
0: Wow.
1: Yeah, oh, they've got their own website and that. I do check in there, but I don't really do the charts these days. No, I'm not really interested. But yeah, so 86, and they used to release, I don't know, maybe one or two a year. Maybe one a year. Mm. Maybe that was up to now six, seven, I don't know. I don't know, something like that. Anyway, yeah, Boris Gardner. What a lot of reggae.
0: I know. I'm loving it though, are you?
1: Yeah,
0: it's nice, isn't
1: some
0: it?
1: Good stuff.
0: Just to do it, I've got a very special track coming up now.
1: Okay.
0: For our Heather from down south.
1: Oh, right, yeah.
0: She's going to love this.
1: Oh, is it? Oh, yeah. Oh, go on.
0: Yeah. Johnny Nash, Tears on My Pillow.

0: Oh no, pack it in. We're not. That's not it. You said to me off air when the Ever from down south asked for some John, and I looked at you and I went, he's not reggae, is he? And you said, yeah, he does some reggae.
1: Yeah.
0: That's not obviously reggae. That doesn't sound like reggae.
1: No. Sorry about that.
0: Anybody tuning in at that point will go, got wrong
1: what?
0: Night. Wrong night.
1: What? This is what happens when you are live, that, you know, and you're trying to be clever and do stuff whilst on air. And, yeah, just, oh.
0: Should we play something else? What about a bit of Rough Trade? Now, they are reggae. This is one of their own, isn't it?
1: It is, and I am still chuffed-ing about Rough Trade because I love them.

0: Are we on?
1: Are we on?
0: We are.
1: We are.
0: Yeah, that, they went quick, didn't they?
1: They did.
0: Rough trade, already here. I'm loving that. Lord Tanamar, I'm in the mood for love.
1: Are you in the mood for love?
0: I don't know. Sometimes I am. I'm like off and off at minute. Half and half. I can't even be sensible about that,
1: no,
0: can I?
1: You can't.
0: No, I'm very half and half.
1: Shall I tell you what the Scar Father was telling me? Because I had a quick chat to him on Saturday night, and he does listen in, and didn't say he liked us, didn't say he didn't like us either. So
0: I think he does.
1: He was saying, you were talking about Scar, and he was telling me about Sister Mary Ignatius Davis. I hope I've said that right.
0: Is it not Ignatius?
1: That'll do. That'll Ignatius. Do. I'm just reading it off a piece of paper.
0: Oh, yeah.
1: But he was telling me all about her, and apparently he was saying that she is almost like the mother of Scar.
0: Oh.
1: She was born in Jamaica.
0: Right.
1: And obviously became a sister.
0: Right.
1: And she worked... she inspired many musicians who were members of the Alpha School, because the church that she was, it was attached to this church in, was it in Jamaica? Yeah, it was in Jamaica.
0: Mm.
1: And she influenced many musicians such as Tommy McCook from the Scatterlights, Don Drummond, Johnny Dizzy Moore, I'm not sure who that is personally.
0: I don't know.
1: But also Rico Rodriguez, who was with the Specials.
0: Oh, yes.
1: Yeah. So, she influenced the likes of those people who went on to great things. And also, I found this quite interesting, Leslie Thompson, who became the first black conductor of London Symphony Orchestra.
0: Really?
1: Yeah, so she was very, very influential.
0: Wow.
1: Lots of people spoke very highly. And Scarfather was telling me loads of stuff.
0: Yeah.
1: And just that she is basically like the female start of Scar. She was influencing all these important people. But she also taught, and this is something I like, she taught football, cricket, boxing, table tennis, and doms. Did dominoes as
0: really?
1: Well. Yeah. And that was while she was at the school. So yeah, unfortunately she passed away in Jamaica.
0: Yeah.
1: At the University Hospital of West Indies back in February 2003 at the age of 81.
0: Wow.
1: I'll thank the Scar Father for that, furnishing me with that, because it was quite a good read. Obviously you can look it up online and find out for yourself, but she was a fascinating woman. Really,
0: brilliant.
1: Really fascinating.
0: I love that. And you know what, I always go on about girls in Scar and stuff like that, which is, there will be a feature coming up over the next couple of months about the ladies in Scar, and how, you know, they have got a part to play.
1: Of course they have.
0: She's had a massive part to play.
1: Yeah.
0: Hasn't she?
1: Yeah.
0: Sister Mary Ignatius.
1: Thank you for correcting me on that. I stand corrected.
0: Would you?
1: Whatever I was saying.
0: Fancy a bit of Lord Creator?
1: Yeah, please.
0: Kingston Town.

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0: Wow, you beat 40 on the girl.
1: Oh, I nearly did that. And I've just done it now. So, yeah, UB40. I think the only song I ever bought of theirs was Red, Red Wine, I think. Seven-inch single, vinyl. Remember them?
0: Yeah, vinyl,
1: Records.
0: Records, yeah, do I.
1: From Woolworths.
0: I didn't have a lot of records, you see. I had to tape, use cassettes.
1: Did you ever buy a single?
0: No.
1: Which was a cassette.
0: Yes.
1: And it had three tracks on it. And it was the same thing on... But usually it was the same three tracks. And you just flipped it over and the same three tracks on the other side. A single. Yeah, I had a few of them. But yeah, my only song for UB40 was a 7-inch Red, Red Wine. I can't remember what the B-side was. I've not a clue. But that was... Where I used to live down south in Bicester, it was... There was only... three places you could get records. It was Woolies. There was another place that was it was a chain down south of, like, it was news agents.
0: I can't
1: remember what it was called. That long ago. And then there was a record store, and that was the name of whoever the bloke who owned it. And again, I can't remember what that was called either. Yeah, but Woolies, I got most of mine from Woolies.
0: Did you?
1: Yeah. Oh. Anyway, talking to UB40. Mm. Oh, bing bong. Somebody's sending us something. They got together in 1978.
0: Right.
1: They knew each other at art college. And they were discovered, I didn't know this.
0: Yeah.
1: But they were discovered by Chrissy Hynde from the Pretenders.
0: Were they really?
1: Yeah, they've not been gigging long, and they've been doing pub gigs, and she spotted them, and was that impressed with them, asked them to go on tour, and they did a tour, and the Pretenders were really popular at that time.
0: Yeah.
1: So, and that's what got them into the charts. Yeah. That's what got them noticed. Yeah.
0: And she sang, didn't she? Yeah,
1: she did that. And as most people know, UB40, the name, was of the Dole signing on for
0: unemployment
1: thing. Yeah. So, they were a very left wing band.
0: Yeah.
1: And that's it, really. That's me. A little bit of info on what I know of UB40.
0: Very good. Do you know what? I wonder what the feeling must have been like, you know, as a band, and you sort of like rehearsing, and then you're doing the odd gigs in pubs and stuff like that. And the next thing, Chrissy Hynde from the Pretenders comes walking.
1: Yeah, some big star of the time.
0: And says, "I love it. Will you come on tour with us?" They must have fainted.
1: Yeah.
0: They must have done.
1: Can't imagine it, can
0: you?
1: Yeah, can't imagine it.
0: Wow, that's great. Love that. Right, well, as if you didn't know, you're listening to Radio Leyland. Scar. Radio Leyland. This is Scar, even.
1: It is?
0: This is Scar. With Marie Cavanagh and Raz Sheldon. I can't believe how quickly that time's gone. We've been on air for an hour and a half.
1: I know. But we've still got time, so if you want to get in touch, it's 07851 389 500. Or you can email us between shows and let us know what you want.
0: Yes.
1: Themes, perhaps.
0: Yes.
1: I mean, you did Two Tone last week. I chose reggae this week.
0: Yeah.
1: Don't know what we're going to do next week.
0: Yeah, I don't know.
1: Punk.
0: I won't mind.
1: Yeah, maybe. Well, I'll have a look.
0: I wore my new punk t-shirt. I was very proud. I wore that at the weekend.
1: Oh, yes.
0: Yeah, I loved it.
1: Radio Leyland Scar. @gmail.com if you want to get in touch with us between shows.
0: Yes.
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0: 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I go to Mixcloud jail like I did last
1: week. For playing
0: week.
1: Too many of the same bands, isn't it?
0: It was just because it's a small set, isn't it?
1: It is.
0: But I've rectified it, so it's all sorted.
1: You're all sorted now.
0: Worry
1: and
0: not.
1: Also, there are a lot of other things on Radio Leyland as well, because they play 10 decades of music.
0: Yes.
1: That's 100 years.
0: 100 years. You'll never get over that, will you? We'll be sat here in 10 years and with another 10 years on.
1: Is that jingle? I don't think you played it tonight. I'll be that jingle.
0: I'll be doing it in a bit.
1: Playing the next... Well, the 10 decades of music. It always gets me that.
0: I know. It's great,
1: anyway,
0: isn't it?
1: Anyway, should we have some more?
0: I think we should. And I think this might be the jingle that's coming up. If it's not, I'll find it.
1: Go on, then.
2: For Buckshaw Village and Clayton Le Woods, this is your... Radio Leyland.

0: Whoa!
1: How lovely is her voice?
0: Gorgeous.
1: Isn't it gorgeous?
0: Yeah. What do you know? Tell me.
1: That's Marcia Griffiths.
0: Lovely. And she,
1: as I said to you early on in the show, I was looking up female reggae artists.
0: Yeah.
1: And I hadn't heard of her.
0: Uh-huh.
1: And I've listened to quite a few of her tracks now.
0: Yeah.
1: But that one's my favourite. That.
0: Yeah.
1: It's really, really lovely, Dreamland.
0: Wow.
1: It's a voice. I find the voice really captivating. Sorry, go on.
0: I'm just going to say as well, I've just noticed, it's on the Trojan record.
1: Yeah, she's part of Trojan. She was born in Jamaica. She's 76 now.
0: No.
1: I know, she's still going. She's still still performing. She's she hasn't released anything since 2019, but she has released countless albums. I'm not even going to bother to start. Look her up online. I really suggest,
0: Marcia,
1: if you're listening, look her up. Marcia Griffiths, and she's got a wonderful voice. I love listening to
0: her. I do. It's very smooth.
1: Yeah, it's really, really polished. She's just great. But she's also got the moniker of as the Queen of Reggae.
0: Queen of Reggae.
1: That's how she came up in my search. And I thought, I'll have a listen to her. But I've captivated by her lovely voice.
0: It's great, isn't it?
1: Yeah.
0: Aren't you glad we've done this tonight?
1: Yeah, it's opened my eyes. Like I said, reggae isn't normally my go-to.
0: Yeah.
1: But that's because my viewpoint of reggae is really blinkered. Or was, I should say, really blinkered.
0: Yeah,
1: it didn't go beyond Bob Marley and UB40, to be brutally honest.
0: Exactly, I'm the same. So, Yeah.
1: But we're lucky enough now into the northwest of your lads.
0: Oh,
1: and I think we've got another one coming up.
0: Just coming up after the end
1: rough
0: of this trade, next block.
1: We've got stuff like that, which is great. So it's opened my eyes up, and hopefully it'll open other people's eyes and ears up.
0: Yeah, I can't wait for when we're ready to do the interview with Rough Trade.
1: Yeah,
0: really looking forward to that, which will be coming out towards the end of the year.
1: Excellent, that's good. So,

0: stuff.
1: Yeah, loving it.
0: And I'm going to bang on about it again. I mean, if you get the chance to go and see them, go and see them and support any live music, because, you know, the venues, you know, if we don't have these bands, it's just pubs and CDs and jukeboxes. So go out, support them. If they're doing new music or covers, it doesn't matter. Support live music. Anyway, I've said my little speech.
1: There we are.
0: Have we got some more?
1: We have got some more. I know you're dying to get on with it, because look at the time. It's fleeting. Here's a bit of the Pioneers, a bit of a double bill. And obviously I've got a bit of Rough Trade in there as well.
0: Just for good measure.
1: Of course I have.

我听看了棒棒，如果是按照面看，别人的粉丝的粉发香，Say one thing, Nancy can understand. Who one thing, Nancy can understand. One man, the matter about me, ambition. Say one man, who the matter about me, ambition. Come and say some of them ask me where me get it from. Just some of them ask me where me get it from. I told them, no, it's from creation.

0: So tell me what you know about Sister Nancy.
1: Sister Nancy is another female reggae artist.
0: Lovely.
1: That was from 1982. Called Bam Bam, if you didn't know.
0: I think
1: it was in there somewhere.
0: Yeah, I wondered what it was called.
1: Yeah, it was inspired by the 1966 song of the same name. But I didn't realise that was back from 1982. I didn't realise how old that track was.
0: Yeah.
1: But Sis Nancy, she does. There's a lot of stuff of hers. I've not listened to so much of hers. So I'm going to do a little bit more of investigating with her and see what else I can find. So I don't really know a great deal about her, I'll be honest.
0: Yeah. But it's good. It's good. It's nice as well to have a few songs in there that you don't know. It's good to get out your comfort zone, isn't it?
1: Yeah.
0: Like I've said to you, like we said earlier, for me, I always thought like UB40 and Bob Marley.
1: Not right.
0: And that was it. That's reggae. But it's not. It's so much more. So, yeah.
1: And as the Mice Marshals told me.
0: Mice Marshals, yeah.
1: Bob Marley started out in ska, which surprised me.
0: Yes.
1: Yeah.
0: Yeah. So, whilst we're on about the Mice Marshals, just want to say a quick recovery for our friend
1: Jamie.
0: Yes. Yeah. Because I know I'll be listening. Right, smidge before 9 o'clock.
1: Yeah, we're nearly there.
0: Where's that gone?
1: I know,
0: it just goes too quick.
1: It does.
0: So let me just remind you of, you can still text us if you want, even though we're not live on air when we've gone off, 07851 389 500, or you can get us on email. Let us know what you thought about the last couple of shows. You know, we've had we've had a reggae show today. Let us know what you think.
1: Yeah.
0: It's not our show, is it?
1: It's not our show. For small circle with hands.
0: Yes.
1: Which is good for radio.
0: Yes.
1: It's a large circle.
0: It is. It's not our show. It's our show.
1: Yeah.
0: As a collective. So, yeah, radiolaylandscar@gmail.com. Right, just got enough time now just to play a little bit of Boris Gardner.
1: Our
0: friend Ponytail Paul, who's already rung in.
1: He did, didn't he?
0: While
1: we were playing some music.
0: Saying he was liking the reggae. So I've got a little bit of Elizabethan reggae, 1969, Boris Gardner. And we'll let him see us out for tonight.
1: Is that dedicated to Ponytail Paul?
0: Ponytail Paul, that's dedicated to you, yeah. Bit Boris Gardner.
1: All right.
0: All we've got to say then is have a good week. Look after each other. Love one another. I know you will. And be happy.
1: And we'll see you next week.
0: See you next week. Bye.

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